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7: Partly cloudy tonight, windy, and a low of 10. Tomorrow, a mix of sun and cloud, chance of showers and thunderstorms, a gusting wind, high of 22 degrees. On Tuesday, sunny 25, Wednesday, showers and 19. Current weather conditions can be found anytime on your Low & Body Shop weather page on the Steinbach Online app. I'm Judy Peters.
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1: 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One-on-one with the goalie.
0: Fine. Who's winning?
1: 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He scores!
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3: Partly cloudy tonight, windy, and a low of 10. Tomorrow, a mix of sun and cloud, chance of showers and thunderstorms, a gusting wind, high of 22 degrees. On Tuesday, sunny 25, Wednesday, showers and 19. Current weather conditions can be found anytime on your Lowen Body Shop weather page on the Steinbach Online app. I'm Judy Peters.
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5: Partly cloudy tonight, windy, and a low of 10. Tomorrow, a mix of sun and cloud, chance of showers and thunderstorms, a gusting wind, high of 22 degrees. On Tuesday, sunny 25, Wednesday, showers and 19. Current weather conditions can be found anytime on your Low and Body Shop weather page on the Steinbach Online app. I'm Judy Peters.
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5: Partly cloudy tonight, windy, and a low of 10. Tomorrow, a mix of sun and cloud, chance of showers and thunderstorms, a gusting wind, high of 22 degrees. On Tuesday, sunny 25, Wednesday, showers and 19. Current weather conditions can be found anytime on your Lowen Body Shop weather page on the Steinbeck Online app. I'm Judy Peters.
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5: Partly cloudy tonight, windy, and a low of 10. Tomorrow, a mix of sun and cloud, chance of showers and thunderstorms, a gusting wind, high of 22 degrees. On Tuesday, sunny, 25. Wednesday, showers and 19. Current weather conditions can be found anytime on your Lowen Body Shop weather page on the Steinbach Online app. I'm Judy Peters.
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6: Partly cloudy tonight, windy, and a low of 10. Tomorrow, a mix of sun and cloud, chance of showers and thunderstorms, a gusting wind, high of 22 degrees. On Tuesday, sunny 25, Wednesday, showers and 19. Current weather conditions can be found anytime on your Lowen Body Shop weather page on the Steinbeck Online app. I'm Judy Peters.
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2: Partly cloudy tonight, windy, and a low of 10. Tomorrow, a mix of sun and cloud, chance of showers and thunderstorms, a gusting wind, high of 22 degrees. On Tuesday, sunny 25, Wednesday, showers and 19. Current weather conditions can be found anytime on your Low and Body Shop weather page on the Steinbach Online app. I'm Judy Peters.
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2: Partly cloudy tonight, windy, and a low of 10. Tomorrow, a mix of sun and cloud, chance of showers and thunderstorms, a gusting wind, high of 22 degrees. On Tuesday, sunny 25, Wednesday, showers and 19. Current weather conditions can be found anytime on your Lowen Body Shop weather page on the Steinbeck Online app. I'm Judy Peters.
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6: Partly cloudy tonight, windy, and a low of 10. Tomorrow, a mix of sun and cloud, chance of showers and thunderstorms, a gusting wind, high of 22 degrees. On Tuesday, sunny, 25. Wednesday, showers and 19. Current weather conditions can be found anytime on your Lowen Body Shop weather page on the Steinbeck Online app. I'm Judy Peters.
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2: Partly cloudy tonight, windy, and a low of 10. Tomorrow, a mix of sun and cloud, chance of showers and thunderstorms, a gusting wind, high of 22 degrees. On Tuesday, sunny 25, Wednesday, showers and 19. Current weather conditions can be found anytime on your Low and Body Shop weather page on the Steinbach Online app. I'm Judy Peters.
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1: 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One-on-one with the goalie.
0: Oh, fine. Who's winning?
1: 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He scores!
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4: Partly cloudy and 10 degrees. Later today, a mix of sun and cloud, risk of a thunderstorm and windy. A high of 22. On Tuesday, sunshine, 25 degrees. And then for Wednesday, showers with a high of 19. Current weather conditions can be found anytime on the Lowen Body Shop weather page. 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
1: Steinbach Online weather.
5: Partly cloudy and 10 degrees. Later today, a mix of sun and cloud, risk of a thunderstorm and windy. A high of 22. On Tuesday, Sunday.

0: sunshine, 25 degrees. And then for Wednesday, showers with a high of 19. Current weather conditions can be found anytime on the Lowen Body Shop weather page. 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
2: Partly cloudy and 10 degrees. Later today, a mix of sun and cloud, risk of a thunderstorm and windy. A high of 22. On Tuesday, sunshine, 25 degrees. And then for Wednesday, showers with a high of 19. Current weather conditions can be found anytime on the Lowen Body Shop weather page. That's on your Steinbeck Online app. I'm Judy Peters.
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0: 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And Country 107 is right here with you. 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
1: Partly cloudy and 10 degrees. Later today, a mix of sun and cloud, risk of a thunderstorm and windy. A high of 22. On Tuesday, sunshine, 25 degrees. And then for Wednesday, showers with a high of 19. Current weather conditions can be found anytime on the Lowen Body Shop weather page. That's on your Steinbach Online app. I'm Judy Peters.
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5: Partly cloudy and 10 degrees. Later today, a mix of sun and cloud, risk of a thunderstorm and windy. A high of 22. On Tuesday, sunshine, 25 degrees. And then for Wednesday, showers with a high of 19. Current weather conditions can be found anytime on the Low End Body Shop weather page. That's on your Steinbeck Online app. I'm Judy Peters.
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3: Partly cloudy and 10 degrees. Later today, a mix of sun and cloud, risk of a thunderstorm and windy. A high of 22. On Tuesday, sunshine, 25 degrees. And then for Wednesday, showers with a high of 19. Current weather conditions can be found anytime on the Low & Body Shop weather page. 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
2: Partly cloudy and 10 degrees. Later today, a mix of sun and cloud, risk of a thunderstorm and windy. A high of 22. On Tuesday, sunshine, 25 degrees. And then for Wednesday, showers with a high of 19. Current weather conditions can be found anytime on the Lowen Body Shop weather page. 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
1: Partly cloudy and 10 degrees. Later today, a mix of sun and cloud, risk of a thunderstorm and windy. A high of 22. On Tuesday, sunshine, 25 degrees. And then for Wednesday, showers with a high of 19. Current weather conditions can be found anytime on the Lowen Body Shop weather page. That's on your Steinbach Online app. I'm Judy Peters.
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4: Partly cloudy and 10 degrees. Later today, a mix of sun and cloud, risk of a thunderstorm and windy. A high of 22. On Tuesday, sunshine, 25 degrees. And then for Wednesday, showers with a high of 19. Current weather conditions can be found anytime on the Lowen Body Shop weather page. That's on your Steinbach Online app. I'm Judy Peters.
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2: Partly cloudy and 10 degrees. Later today, a mix of sun and cloud, risk of a thunderstorm and windy. A high of 22. On Tuesday, sunshine, 25 degrees. And then for Wednesday, showers with a high of 19. Current weather conditions can be found anytime on the Low & Body Shop weather page. That's on your Steinbach Online app. I'm Judy Peters.
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2: Partly cloudy and 10 degrees. Later today, a mix of sun and cloud, risk of a thunderstorm and windy. A high of 22. On Tuesday, sunshine, 25 degrees. And then for Wednesday, showers with a high of 19. Current weather conditions can be found anytime on the Lowen Body Shop weather page. 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

0: can hear it. The music, the laughter, the sound of summer in the Southeast. 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And Country 107 is right here with you. 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
1: Partly cloudy and 10 degrees. Later today, a mix of sun and cloud, risk of a thunderstorm and windy. A high of 22. On Tuesday, sunshine, 25 degrees. And then for Wednesday, showers with a high of 19. Current weather conditions can be found anytime on the Lowen Body Shop weather page. That's on your Steinbach Online app. I'm Judy Peters.
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0: Well, good morning. Happy Monday. I'm Carly Coop. That was Nate Smith on the Country 107 Morning Show. Another Monday ahead of us. And I was just checking the Lone Body Shop weather page. Looking okay. It's not like crazy hot where some of you will just love to complain about the weather. And it's not cold where I will be complaining about the weather. So it's looking pretty. It's looking like a standard June week, according to the weather. And I'm scrolling ahead to check out what it's looking like for summer in the city. And it's looking mighty fine. I'm just saying Sunday, mix of sun and cloud and 25 for the last day of the festival and Father's Day. This is your reminder. Father's Day is happening on Sunday, so get yourself ready. So if you reach for a cup every morning to wake yourself up, you might actually be making things worse. I know I'm starting Monday off on a strong note, right? Registered dietitians say people often use coffee like a Band-Aid instead of addressing the underlying lifestyle factors that are causing you to feel so tired. Bring on the Band-Aids is what I'm saying. What goes up must come down. In other words, caffeine's going to give you an energy boost, but it eventually wears off. We all know that because what do? We go get ourselves another cup of coffee. So are they suggesting we should cut coffee out completely? No. No, that's not what they're saying. But you should ask yourself why you need it so much. It's Monday. It's just after 6 in the morning. Of course we need coffee. Daily coffee habits have been linked to health benefits as well, I'll have you know. It's not just all bad news here. Improved mood and gut health. Improved mood from coffee. So improved mood and gut health lowers things like colon cancer, heart disease, and stroke. There you go. Drinking coffee saves your life. You might want to limit how much coffee. 5 cups a day is what they're suggesting. We'll see how that works today.
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8: Mix of sun and cloud today with a chance of showers early this morning and again in the afternoon with a risk of a thunderstorm. It's going to be windy around noon with gusts up to 50 kilometers an hour at times and a high of 21 degrees for today. Few clouds and 7 degrees for tonight. And tomorrow, mainly sunny and 22. And a chance of showers on Wednesday and a high of 22. Right now in Steinbach, it's 10 degrees. Stay ahead of the weather with the full 7-day forecast on the Lowen Body Shop weather page on Steinbach Online.
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Good morning. I'm Carly Coop. That was Dallas Smith on the Country 107 Morning Show, served up by A&W Steinbeck. If I asked you to show me your phone and the photos on your phone, what am I going to see a lot of? Please, for the love, don't say food photos.

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1: 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One-on-one with the goalie.
0: Fine. Who's winning?
1: 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He scores!
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That was Stephen Lee Olsen. Make hay. Good morning. I'm Carly Coop here in the Country 107 studios, furnished by Solomon's in Steinbach. And Friday night at Summer in the City is going to be so, so good. Got so many local bands hitting the stage, and then during the day, and then in the evening, Brothers Keep, Club Wagon Creek, and Owen Wrigling. You want tickets to go? Text the word Friday to 204-320-1077. Here's Owen Wrigling right now with Love, Hate, Love. Country 107, a very proud sponsor of this show.

Monday morning dance party here in the Country 107 studios, furnished by Solomons and Steinbeck. Hey, I'm Carly Coop. Dance along to Lainey Wilson. Hang tight, honey. So, Katie St. Germain performed at the Niverville Fair on Saturday night. She put on such a great show, and she performed Hang Tight, Honey by Lainey Wilson. It was so good. What a fun weekend in Niverville. You can see photos of all the good stuff that happened over on Steinbeck Online. Right now, here's Cody Johnson and The Fall.

0: Cody Johnson in the fall on Country 107. Good morning. I'm Carly Coop. Well, we have got our winner of the Steinbeck Online Cup presented by One Insurance. Steinbeck Online sports expert Dave Anthony gives us the details.
1: They were the very first team selected, and they're the last team standing. The Ben R. Auto Hurricanes are your Steinbeck Online Cup presented by One Insurance champions. I'm Dave Anthony with the final Steinbeck Online Cup presented by One Insurance update, as we'll be handing out the trophy to the Ben R. Auto Hurricanes later on this week. And what a magical run it was. Not even just taking into account what they did in the finals and, you know, winning this last game, the last three games with a goaltender that was actually a waiver pickup earlier in the year, and Bussy Nikolai Ehlers getting all emotional at the post-game interview as his empty netter kind of sealed it. Regardless of what they did against the Golden Knights, the Hurricanes went 16-3 in the playoffs. Jordan Staal, 36 years old, oldest Conn Smythe winner in NHL history. The Hurricanes have won more games in the regular season and playoffs over the last 8 years than any other team, and it's just the second time in their history that they hoist the big trophy. Of course, their coach, Rod Brind'Amour, did

0: as their captain 20 years ago in a full circle moment. A spectacular run, and you think back to the draft day at Steinbach Online Cup presented by One Insurance draft day there, and how sure Ben Arauto was in picking the Hurricanes, and they just marched all the way to the finals. They should be proud. Ben Arauto is going to have a lot of bragging rights in this one. No matter who wins the trophy down the road, it's going to be hard to top just the sheer dominance of the Ben Arauto Hurricanes in this go-around. Big thanks to everybody for following along, to all the wonderful local businesses from the start of this two-month venture now to the top of the mountain where the Ben Arauto Hurricanes are standing.
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15: Mix of sun and cloud today with a chance of showers early this morning and

0: again in the afternoon with a risk of a thunderstorm. It's going to be windy around noon with gusts up to 50 kilometers an hour at times and a high of 21 degrees for today. Few clouds and 7 degrees for tonight. And tomorrow, mainly sunny and 22. And a chance of showers on Wednesday and a high of 22. Right now in Steinbeck, it's 10 degrees. Stay ahead of the weather with the full 7-day forecast on the Lowen Body Shop weather page on Steinbeck Online.
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0: risk of a thunderstorm. It's going to be windy around noon with gusts up to 50 kilometers an hour at times and a high of 21 degrees for today. Few clouds and 7 degrees for tonight. And tomorrow, mainly sunny and 22. And a chance of showers on Wednesday and a high of 22. Right now in Steinbeck, it's 10 degrees. Stay ahead of the weather with the full 7-day forecast on the Lowen Body Shop weather page on Steinbeck Online.
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That was Eric Laws and Dean Brody on the Country 107 Morning Show that's served up by A&W Steinbeck. Hey, I'm Carly Coop, and what a great weekend and a full weekend. So much stuff going on. The Niverville Fair happening Friday and Saturday. I was at the show on Saturday night. Sadly, I missed Club Wagon Creek. I had another obligation, so I didn't get to see them perform, but I know they hit it out of the park. They always do an amazing job. Katie St. Germain performing, she did amazing. And then, of course, the Washboard Union, always so good. Shout out to the volunteers with the Niverville Fair. They put on a great weekend. There was a Touch a Truck event happening in La Brokerie on Saturday. You can see photos of what that looked like. Always fun for the whole entire family, because come on, being able to climb up onto a fire truck, children of all ages.

0: just enjoy that. You can see some great photos of that. And then there was a Filipino heritage celebration at the Pat Porter Active Living Center on Saturday as well. So, so good. And you can see photo and videos over there from that event. So much good stuff happening. See what happened over at Steinbeck Online.
1: 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Here's a quick look at what's coming up in your local news with Kianski Well Drilling. With complete service from start to finish, they're your local pros for your H2O flow. 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
2: So the outlook for family doctor recruitment in Steinbeck is improving, that according to Southern Health. While the MLA for La Vendée continues to seek answers from a province regarding what it calls a lack of proper maintenance of provincial drains. We've got details on these stories and more coming up in moments.
3: The director of conservation with the Miwasan Valley Authority is developing a native seed bank for the prairies. Remy Grills got the idea while he was in the Nuffield Canada Scholarship Program, which allowed him to travel to seven countries. He's involved in creating the Native Seed Producers of Canada, similar to an organization he saw in Germany, where they share ideas and resources to grow the native seed industry.
4: It is estimated that there is less than 14% of our native prairie grasslands left in Saskatchewan. And across Manitoba and Alberta and Saskatchewan, average less than 20%. And so as we start seeing these grasslands disappear, that material is becoming more and more important for either restoration projects or putting in areas that are maybe highly erodible, that maybe should have not been cropped and put back down for restoration projects, or for areas that we need to do restoration in terms of pipeline work as well.
3: For Golden West, I'm Glendalee Allen Voss.
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0: Hey, good morning. I'm Carly Koop, and I'm joined by Cassandra Cornelson and Maya Clausen from the Steinbeck Arts Council, as well as artists in the city at Summer in the City. One of the most fascinating areas of the festival, I think, is you get to watch artists work, and then you can participate in workshops. And a whole pile of other stuff. So we're going to get some details from them. Maya, what can we expect at Artists in the City this year?
1: Friday and Saturday and even Sunday, we have some workshops for the kids to be able to interact. So we have like our main guy, Nico. He's actually doing both Friday and Saturday, doing some of the, like, more interactive with the kids for workshops. There's also demos. We can see some crafting displays. I know there's actually wood carving, painting, painters. I believe there's also jewelry as well throughout the whole weekend. And then even we have a presenter's tent as well that we're actually sharing with the Steinbeck Family Resource Center. Mm-hmm. So we have some like improv games, some like fun drama games, as well as there's some like fiddle students as well presenting some things. And
0: why do you think it's important to create a space like this for artists on the street?
2: It's super important because of the actual culture of Steinbeck. We are so based on community and serving the community, and we want to give back to the community. So at the Steinbeck Arts Council, we have lots of different avenues for that. So what a great way to bring it right to the street and let everyone try things and do demonstrations and be a part of those workshops. And at the end of the day, we're there for the kids, really.
0: Yeah.
2: Like, it's a big kids area, but there is youth and adults and seniors that come through that get to try their hand at pottery, or I think there's stained glass there this year. There's lots of different things. And you can come get your face painted. So let's do that too. Mm-hmm.
0: I might stop by to get my face painted.
2: You should.
0: Yeah. What better place to get your face painted when it involves artists?
2: Absolutely. Yes.
0: Right?
2: Yes. And we've brought on Silly Faces and More this year. Patricia McPherson, she's fantastic. Her crew can paint so many faces in a short period of time. Yeah. So their lineup is usually a block long.
0: Yeah.
2: And it's going all weekend long this year.
0: There we go. Get our face painted at Artists in the City. More from Cassandra and Maya coming up.
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0: Mix of sun and cloud today with a chance of showers early this morning and again in the afternoon with a risk of a thunderstorm. It's going to be windy around noon with gusts up to 50 kilometers an hour at times and a high of 21 degrees for today. Few clouds and 7 degrees for tonight. And tomorrow, mainly sunny and 22. And a chance of showers on Wednesday and a high of 22. Right now in Steinbeck, it's 10 degrees. Stay ahead of the weather with the full 7-day forecast on the Low and Body Shop weather page on Steinbeck Online.
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0: So as being a local artist, that is, well, that's really close to everyone's heart in this community. In some way, someone's an artist in this community, whether it's landscaping or whether it's culinary arts, theater, visual arts, dance, performing arts. So there's something for everybody in the tent. I think that's a big way that we celebrate our local artists and that we support them. And then maybe there's different opportunities that come from that. From being in the tent, they can explore more.
1: So you can explore more yourself at Artists in the City. They've got demos, they've got workshops, they've got art to purchase, and they've got a whole bunch of stuff on the stage. Go check it out all weekend long. Artists in the City, it's summer in the city.
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Morgan Griffiths on the Country 107 Morning Show, served up by N.W. Steinbach. Hey, I'm Carly Coop. This Friday night, Owen Wrigling, Club Wagon Creek, and Brothers Keep hitting the Summer in the City main stage. Country 107 sponsoring that show, and we got tickets for you to go. 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Somebody's winning those before 9 o'clock. Right now, here's Mackenzie Porter.

0: League Carillon beat Pembina Valley back-to-back games, 8-4 and 1-0. In the NHL Finals, Game 6 goes to the Hurricanes, who closed out the series, defeating the Golden Knights 3-0 and winning the series 4-2. In the Canadian Elite Basketball League, Winnipeg defeated Calgary 107-88. In the WNBA, Atlanta thumped Toronto 102-77. In AA Baseball, the Winnipeg Gold Eyes edged Fargo-Moorhead 13-10. And in Major League Baseball, the Blue Jays fell apart late, eventually losing to the New York Yankees 8-3. For your scores, stories, and all things sports, check out the False Front Golf Simulator sports page. 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I'm Dave Anthony.
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2: Mix of sun and cloud with a slight chance of showers early this morning and again in the afternoon with a risk of a thunderstorm. Windy with gusts up to 50 kilometers an hour at times, and we can expect a high of 21. Tonight, few clouds and 7 degrees. Mainly sunny tomorrow with a high of 22. And cloudy for Wednesday with a chance of showers and 22 degrees. Right now in Steinbeck, it's 10. Plan your week with a full 7-day forecast on the Lowen Body Shop weather page on your Steinbeck Online app.
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Good morning. I'm Carly Coop. Summer in the City this weekend, and we've got tickets to the Friday night show. Brothers Keep, Club Wagon Creek, and Owen Wrigley hitting the main stage. You want to go? Text the word Friday.

to 204-320-1077. It's going to be a great show. You don't want to miss out. You can also get your tickets over at summerinthecity.ca. Here's Bailey Zimmerman with Chevy Silverado.

0: Zimmerman on the Country 107 Morning Show, served up by A&W Steinbeck. Hey, I'm Carly Coop and Cassandra Cornelson and Maya Clausen from Artists in the City here in the Country 107 studio with me. We've been talking about the area, Artists in the City. But before you go, I just want to ask you a couple extra fun questions about the weekend ahead. How many steps do you think you'll walk during the festival?
1: Oh.
2: Ooh.
0: Will you keep track of it?
1: For yes, curious, yes, you will? Yes, yeah, okay. For sure. I don't know. Is like 80,000 too many? I don't know.
2: 80,000?
1: I don't Whoa. Even know. Over the whole weekend or a day?
0: No.
1: Right?
0: Yeah. Yeah, exactly. Yeah.
1: So well, yeah. If you're including all of like the different things in the tent, then yeah. moving over to main stage. And
2: yeah. Oh, yes.
1: It's a very large number.
0: We're yeah. going to get an update from you
1: Absolutely.
0: After the festival.
1: Yes. I'll put my Fitbit on.
0: Coffee or lemonade during festival weekend?
2: Iced coffee all the way.
1: Okay. Yeah, I actually would agree.
0: Iced coffee? Yeah. Okay. Mm-hmm. What are you looking forward to most at the festival outside of Artists in the City?
2: The social night. I'm really excited to see how that goes. So like the Y2K is something that I'm interested in. And I am a dancer at heart and a dancer in passion. So I just want to dance around. So I'm excited
0: okay.
2: to see how that goes.
0: How about you, Cassandra? Yeah. What are you looking forward to?
1: I love the main stage, just in general. Yeah. Both nights, country nights, always amazing mm-hmm. to see all the people yeah. come out. And yeah, the social night, I think that's going to be yeah. very cool this mm-hmm. year, just with different theme and that mm-hmm. kind of thing. But main stage is always been my favorite just because yeah. of the vibe and everyone moving yeah. through there. Yeah, right? It's a very cool atmosphere.
0: All right, Summer in the City this weekend. Make sure you hit up Artists in the City. They got a whole bunch of good stuff planned.
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0: Mix of sun and cloud today with a chance of showers early this morning and again in the afternoon with a risk of a thunderstorm. It's going to be windy around noon with gusts up to 50 kilometers an hour at times and a high of 21 degrees for today. Few clouds and 7 degrees for tonight. And tomorrow, mainly sunny and 22. And a chance of showers on Wednesday and a high of 22. Right now in Steinbeck, it's 10 degrees. Stay ahead of the weather with the full 7-day forecast on the Low End Body Shop weather page on Steinbeck Online.
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1: Josh Ross on the Country 107 Morning Show, served up by N.W. Steinbach with Scared of Getting Sober. Good morning. I'm Carly Coop, and one of the things I love about summer in the city, there are a bazillion things, but one of the things I really love is all of the live music we get to watch on the culture stage as well as on the main stage. And they've got free shows both Friday and Saturday afternoon. And then Friday night, Owen Rickling, we got tickets for you to go. Text the word Friday to 204-320-1077 for your chance to win those tickets. So there's live music all weekend long, but there's other live music opportunities as well. At the K.R. Barkman Park this Wednesday, K.R. 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This is put on by Steinbach Arts Center. You can get more details on that over on the events page at Steinbach Online. 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
3: 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While the MLA for Lavrandre continues to seek answers from a province regarding what he calls a lack of proper maintenance of provincial drains. 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

0: Never felt better.
1: Reimer says he plans to continue high jumping going forward. In the Manitoba Junior Baseball League, Carillon beat Pemina Valley back-to-back games, 8-4 and 1-0. In the NHL Finals, Game 6 goes to the Hurricanes, who closed out the series, defeating the Golden Knights 3-0 and winning the series 4-2. In the Canadian Elite Basketball League, Winnipeg defeated Calgary 107-88. In the WNBA, Atlanta thumped Toronto 102-77. In AA Baseball, the Winnipeg Goldeyes edged Fargo-Moorhead 13-10. And in Major League Baseball, the Blue Jays fell apart late, eventually losing to the New York Yankees 8-3. For your scores, stories, and all things sports, check out the False Front Golf Simulator sports page. 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I'm Dave Anthony.
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3: Mix of sun and cloud with a slight chance of showers early this morning and again in the afternoon with a risk of a thunderstorm. Windy with gusts up to 50 kilometers an hour at times, and we can expect a high of 21. Tonight, few clouds and 7 degrees. Mainly sunny tomorrow with a high of 22. And cloudy for Wednesday with a chance of showers and 22 degrees. Right now in Steinbeck, it's 10. Plan your week with a full 7-day forecast on the Lowen Body Shop weather page on your Steinbeck Online app.
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0: Bella Langley, Morgan Wallen on Country 107. Good morning. I'm Carly Coop, and Vassar Pool has a shortage of certified instructors. And because of that, they won't be offering swimming lessons this year. And Cassidy Davis is one of the people who works with the pool. She's a volunteer at the pool. Cassidy, can you tell me what's going on with the pool and you're not having swimming lessons this year?
1: Most of the guards that I've trained in the past are kind of moving on into their own things because it's usually high school students. And once they head off to university or once they graduate, they often find other jobs. And myself, I've started a family, so I don't have the time either. And a lot of our staff that help the students that are employed, that oversee them, are volunteer staff. And it's just getting tougher to keep running on volunteers.
0: Yeah. So right now, the status is there will be no swimming lessons at Vassar Pool this year.
1: Yeah, as it stands right now, that's where we're at. We have one certified instructor, but it would just be too hard. Like, usually we run about 115 kids through in the two or three sessions we run in the summer.
0: Wow.
1: And it would be a very overwhelming thing for one person to have to undertake. And we just can't see it working with one instructor alone.
0: Oh, absolutely not. I can't imagine the pressure and the stress that would be there. So there's clearly a need for swimming lessons in the Vassar area. 115 kids participating. What have you been hearing from families who were hoping to register their kids for swimming this year?
1: I mean, there's definitely a lot of disappointment. It sucks because we service from the arm of Piney to the arm of Stuart Burn, and we also have a lot of people coming now from like the arm of a brokery area. It's really interesting to see. And I've had people contact us from Brunthal. Kids stay with their like grandparents. So kids from Winnipeg take lessons with us. And it's definitely, people are disappointed, but they understand.
0: I can imagine. This is a huge loss for that area. We'll hear more from Cassidy Davis on and the fact that there is no swimming lessons at the Vassar Pool this year. More coming up.
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0: 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Stay ahead of the weather with the full 7-day forecast on the Lowen Body Shop weather page on Steinbach Online.
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1: Country 107, a very proud sponsor of Owen Wrigling at Summer in the City. This Friday night, he's going to be performing. We've got tickets for you to go. Text the word Friday.

0: community. What would you like to see from the community?
1: It would be lovely to just see people using the pool. We often, you know, I'll go and check in, and sometimes there'll only be two or three people there. And then that, you know, we have to close on weekends sometimes. And then people say, well, it's so hot, how can we not open? And I said, well, it's unfortunate, but I've never seen anybody at the pool before. You know, if it's not 1,000 degrees outside, no one's there. Or if it's not a special event, no one's there. So it's just, you know, make sure that you use the pool, because otherwise, you know, we're not going to be able to keep it open. Like, we have to apply for all the grants. We're not run by our RM.
0: Oh.
1: So we are, the committee is a board of volunteers. They do all the hiring. They do all the overseeing in the summer. We, as the volunteer group of people, have to take care of all that.
0: Wow. I had no idea. It's a community run pool. Shout out to that group of people making the sacrifice to make sure it runs. You can get more details on what's going on with the Vassar Pool over on their Facebook page. Get details on when they're open. Vassar Pool on Facebook.
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Happy Monday. I'm Carly Coop. Last call to get in for a chance to win a pair of tickets to Friday night at Summer in the City with Owen Wrigling. Super excited about that concert. You want tickets to go? Text the word Friday right now to the talk and text line 204-320-1077. Right now, here's Carter Faith and Betty.

0: That was Carter Faith on the Country 107 Morning Show that's served up by A&W Steinbach. Good morning. I'm Carly Coop, and we have the very last update in the Steinbach Online Cup presented by One Insurance. Dave Anthony, Steinbach Online sports expert, gives us an update.
1: They were the very first team selected. They're the last team standing. The Ben R. Auto Hurricanes are your Steinbach Online Cup presented by One Insurance champions. I'm Dave Anthony with the final Steinbach Online Cup presented by One Insurance update, as we'll be handing out the trophy to the Ben R. Auto Hurricanes later on this week. And what a magical run it was. Not even just taking into account what they did in the finals and, you know, winning this last game, the last three games with a goaltender that was actually a waiver pickup earlier in the year, and Bussy Nikolai Ehlers getting all emotional at the post-game interview as his empty netter kind of sealed it. Regardless of what they did against the Golden Knights, the Hurricanes went 16-3 in the playoffs. Jordan Staal, 36 years old, oldest Conn Smythe winner in NHL history. The Hurricanes have won more games in the regular season and playoffs over the last 8 years than any other team, and it's just the second time in their history that they hoist the big trophy. Of course, their coach, Rod Brind'Amour, did it as their captain 20 years ago in a full circle moment. A spectacular run, and you think back to the draft day at Steinbach Online Cup presented by One Insurance draft day there, and how sure Ben R. Auto was in picking the Hurricanes, and they just marched all the way to the finals. They should be proud. Ben R. Auto is going to have a lot of bragging rights in this one. No matter who wins the trophy down the road, it's going to be hard to top just the sheer dominance of the Ben R. Auto Hurricanes in this go-around. Big thanks to everybody for following along, to all the wonderful local businesses from the start of this two-month venture now to the top of the mountain where the Ben R. Auto Hurricanes are standing.
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11: Mix of sun and cloud today with a chance of showers early this morning and again in the afternoon with a risk of a thunderstorm. It's going to be windy around noon with gusts up to 50 kilometers an hour at times and a high of 21 degrees for today. Few clouds and 7 degrees for tonight. And tomorrow, mainly sunny and 22. And a chance of showers on Wednesday and a high of 22. Right now in Steinbeck, it's 10 degrees. Stay ahead of the weather with the full 7-day forecast on the Lowen Body Shop weather page on Steinbeck Online.
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0: Man Without a Woman. That was Dean Brody on the Country 107 Morning Show, served up by N.W. Steinbeck. Good morning. I'm Carly Coop. Summer in the City this weekend, and we're giving tickets away. Over on the Country 107 Facebook page, we were giving away a four-pack to the Saturday night Y2K social. Congratulations to Victoria. She just won herself some tickets, so she can take three friends and have a great time Saturday night. And Caroline just won herself a pair of tickets to Friday night to see Owen Wrigling. Country 107, a proud sponsor of that show. We've got more Friday night tickets to give away. Make sure you're listening this week for your chance to win.
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2: 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While the MLA for La Vérendrye continues to seek answers from our province regarding what he calls a lack of proper maintenance of provincial drains. We've got details on these stories and more coming up in moments.
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Monday morning with the Recklaws on Country 107. Feels like that. Good morning. I'm Carly Coop, and this next song, just have to stop what I'm doing, turn it up, and sing along. Join me and Dan Achey, of course. Here's Tequila.

0: 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Callaway Park is a super fun location for the entire family. So all you have to do, answer this question on the contest page, then you're entered to win. Who are you bringing with you on your road trip? Could be an interesting answer. Travel survey found the number one trait people want in road trip companions is a good sense of humor. This is before navigation skills. You want to have fun. You might get lost, but you most certainly want to have fun. Who would you take on a road trip? Answer that question over on the contest page for your chance to win.
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2: Today, we're expecting a mix of sun and cloud, risk of a thunderstorm, windy at times, high of 21 degrees. Tonight, a few clouds, low of plus 7. Tomorrow, sunshine to start the day, clouds moving in for the afternoon, high of 22. Wednesday, clouds, chance of showers, 22. Thursday, sunny and 22 degrees. We've got a partly cloudy sky across southeastern Manitoba. In Steinbach, it's 12. Get all your weather details on the Low and Body Shop local weather page on Steinbach Online. 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
1: Chad Brownlee, the way you roll. Good morning. I'm Carly Coop, and today's Country 107 fun fact, it's kind of a little scary. Cows are deadlier than sharks. Yeah, sharks may look terrifying, but they only account for approximately 4 human fatalities per year, whereas cows average 22 fatalities a year. Cows more dangerous than sharks. Learn something new today. Here's Luke Combs in Days Like These.

0: Good morning. I'm Carly Coop. This is Country 107. And congratulations to La Broquerie resident Leif Reimer, winning gold in high jumps in provincials recently. Provincial champion. And he jumped so high. He set a personal best in his high school track meet, got him to all the way to provincials. 192 is what he jumped. There's a photo of him over at Steinbeck Online. You got to check this out. He jumped higher than he is tall. Bonkers. I'm excited if I can get a couple inches off the ground. Leif, well done. You can learn more about him and how he prepared for the event and how he's planning already for next year's provincials. Congratulations to Leif.
1: Okay, I've got mini donuts in one hand, lemonade in the other. This might be the perfect day.
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12: Today, we're expecting a mix of sun and cloud, risk of a thunderstorm, windy at times, high of 21 degrees. Tonight, a few clouds, low of plus 7. Tomorrow, sunshine to start the day, clouds moving in for the afternoon, high of 22. Wednesday, clouds, chance of showers, 22. Thursday, sunny and 22 degrees. We've got a partly cloudy sky across southeastern Manitoba. In Steinbach, it's 12. Get all your weather details on the Lowen Body Shop local weather page on Steinbach Online. I'm Addie Lowen.
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0: Kane Brown on Country 107 with Woman. Good morning. I'm Carly Coop. And when you head out on a road trip, who do you take with you? That is the question you need to answer in today's question for the Ultimate Summer Road Trip presented by Mr. Lube Plus Tires. We've got a new question. We've also got a new prize, which is a family trip to Callaway Park in Calgary. Passes for the family, a night's accommodation, a tune-up from Mr. Lube Plus Tires, and $500 to go towards fuel. This is a great prize. All you have to do is answer that question. Now, I can send you the link to the contest page. All you have to do is text me the word trip, 204-320-1077. So who are you bringing on your road trip? The average road trip usually includes like the driver, the DJ, the navigator, and the person asking how much farther. One person could be all these things, or every single person in the car could want to be the driver, the DJ, the navigator, and asking how much farther. Make for a long trip.
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2: So the outlook for family doctor recruitment in Steinbach is improving, that according to Southern Health. While the MLA for La Vérendrye continues to seek answers from our province regarding what he calls a lack of proper maintenance of provincial drains. We've got details on these stories and more coming up in moments.
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0: start your morning off right with a delicious pancake breakfast. 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In case of rain, the pancake breakfast will be canceled and all food will be donated to local food banks.
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0: time zone am I on? What country am I in?
1: It doesn't matter. It's 5 o'clock somewhere.
0: It's always on 5 in Margaritaville, come to think of it.
1: Yeah, I heard that.
0: You've been there, haven't you?
1: Yes, sir.
0: I've seen your boat there.
1: I've been to Margaritaville a few times.
0: All right. Well, that's good.
1: Stumble my way back.
0: Okay. Well, we just want to make sure you can keep it between the navigational beacons.
1: Between the buoys. I got it.
0: All right. Well, it's 5 o'clock. Let's go somewhere.
1: I'm ready. Crank it up.
0: Let's get out of here.
1: I'm gone.

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1: That was Tennille Arts on Country 107. Good morning. I'm Carly Coop, and this next artist playing at the Calgary Stampede, trying to figure out how to do a very, very quick road trip to see her. I have to work the next morning. Could be problematic. Here's Ella Langley. Be her.

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7: I'm Addie Lowen. Today, we're expecting a mix of sun and cloud. Chance of showers, possible afternoon thunderstorm, windy at times, reaching a high of 21 degrees. Tonight, a few clouds, low of plus 7. Tomorrow, mostly sunny start to the day. Clouds rolling in for the afternoon, high of 22. Wednesday, clouds, slight chance of showers and 22. And on Thursday, lots of sunshine and 22 degrees. And stay informed with a full 7-day forecast on the Low and Body Shop weather page on Steinbeck Online.
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That was Brett Kissel on Country 107 and Drink About Me. Good morning. I'm Carly Coop, and tomorrow on the Country 107 Morning Show, lots and lots of ways to win. We've got tickets to Friday night at Summer in the City up for grabs. Make sure you are listening. We're going to have you text in. We're going to have you call in. You're going to win tickets. It's all happening tomorrow morning. Right now, here's Sully Burrows. Put It On Me.

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9: I'm Addie Lowen. Today, we're expecting a mix of sun and cloud, chance of showers, possible afternoon thunderstorm, windy at times, reaching a high of 21 degrees. Tonight, a few clouds, low of plus 7. Tomorrow, mostly sunny start to the day, clouds rolling in for the afternoon, high of 22. Wednesday, clouds, slight chance of showers and 22. And on Thursday, lots of sunshine and 22 degrees. And plan your week with a full 7-day forecast on the Lowen Body Shop local weather page on Steinbach Online.
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0: Well, good morning. I'm Carly Coop. This is Country 107, and we want you to show us a photo of your summer project. That is the latest photo prompt in Dairy Queen Celebrate Summer. 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You're entered for a chance to win a steel leaf blower from the rental house. So what is your summer project? 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We just need to see a photo of one, just one of those projects, and that'll get you entered for a chance to win. Get more details over on the Dairy Queen Celebrate Summer Contest page on Steinbeck Online.
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2: 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While the MLA for La Vendée continues to seek answers from a province regarding what it calls a lack of proper maintenance of provincial drains. We've got details on these stories and more coming up in moments.
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0: Mornings with Carly Coop are always a good time. 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
7: I'm Addie Lowen. Today we're expecting a mix of sun and cloud, chance of showers, possible afternoon thunderstorm, windy at times, reaching a high of 21 degrees. Tonight a few clouds, low of plus 7. Tomorrow mostly sunny start to the day, clouds rolling in for the afternoon, high of 22. Wednesday clouds, slight chance of showers and 22. And on Thursday, lots of sunshine and 22 degrees. And stay informed with a full 7-day forecast on the Lowen Body Shop weather page on Steinbeck Online.
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Steve and Lee Olsen on Country 107. Good morning. I'm Carly Coop, and I just Googled how many steps it takes to burn off a bag of mini donuts. I got plans for this weekend. It's summer in the city. So here you go. 10,000 to 15,000 steps to burn off a bag of mini donuts. This is about a two-hour walk for many people. If you're going to be at the festival all weekend long, I'm saying you could have multiple bags of mini donuts. Get ready. Here's Evan Burrison, Southside of Sober.

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7: I'm Addie Lowen. Today, we're expecting a mix of sun and cloud, chance of showers, possible afternoon thunderstorm, windy at times, reaching a high of 21 degrees. Tonight, a few clouds, low of plus 7. Tomorrow, mostly sunny start to the day, clouds rolling in for the afternoon, high of 22. Wednesday, clouds, slight chance of showers and 22. And on Thursday, lots of sunshine and 22 degrees. And plan your week with a full 7-day forecast on the Low and Body Shop local weather page on Steinbach Online.
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0: Well, that's a good song. Corey Kent, Coetzel on Country 107 with Rocky Mountain Low. Hey, I'm Carly Coop, and we've got a new prize in the Ultimate Summer Road Trip presented by Mr. Lube Plus Tires. Family passes to Callaway Park, just outside of Calgary. A night's accommodation at the Sheraton Cavalier Hotel. Tune up for Mr. Lube Plus Tires and $500. You can put that towards fuel for the trip. Today's question, all you have to answer is, who are you bringing on your road trip? Probably should answer your children, but who are you taking? Researchers say spending several hours in a vehicle together is one of the quickest ways to learn someone's habits. Whether they are annoying or not, they're on your road trip with you. What's your answer to that question? Answer that over on the contest page at Steinbeck Online. Or I can also just text you the link to the contest page if you want that. Just text the word trip to 204-320-1077. Have yourself a great Monday afternoon.
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2: Cultures in the City returns to Summer in the City this weekend, and a dragon boat team that started racing as junior high students at Bothwell School is still competing 16 years later. More on these stories in the news at 12 o'clock.
3: The director of conservation with the Miwasan Valley Authority is developing a native seed bank for the prairies. Remy Grills got the idea while he was in the Nuffield Canada Scholarship Program, which allowed him to travel to seven countries. He's involved in creating the Native Seed Producers of Canada, similar to an organization he saw in Germany, where they share ideas and resources to grow the native seed industry.
4: It is estimated that there is less than 14% of our native prairie grasslands left in Saskatchewan. And across Manitoba and Alberta and Saskatchewan, average less than 20%. And so as we start seeing these grasslands disappear, that material is becoming more and more important for either restoration projects or putting in areas that are maybe highly erodible, that maybe should have not been cropped and put back down for restoration projects, or for areas that we need to do restoration in terms of pipeline work as well.
3: For Golden West, I'm Glendalee Allen Voss.
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Tyler Joe Miller on Country 107. Hey, I'm Cosette Bott. Good afternoon. It's 19 degrees, chance of showers, and a risk of thunderstorms. Next up, Garth Brooks.

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0: Good afternoon. I'm Cosette Bott. You're listening to Country 107. It's 19 degrees and we just saw a little bit of showers here in Steinbach and still a chance of showers and risk of thunderstorms this afternoon. Now, the gloomy weather did not stop thousands from still enjoying all the festivities at the Niverville Fair over the weekend. There were concerts and motocross events and a kids zone and so much family-friendly entertainment. There are great pictures and videos on both Steinbach Online and Niverville Online of some of the highlights, so go check it out.
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6: I'm Shannon Dewick. This afternoon, you can expect rain on and off, risk of a thunderstorm, windy and a high of 21 degrees. And tonight, partly cloudy and cooling off to a low of 7. Tomorrow, mainly sunny, high 22. And Wednesday, a chance of rain and a high of 22 degrees. Plan your day with the hourly temperature forecast on Low and Body Shop Local Weather on the Steinbach Online app.
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0: Good afternoon. I'm Cosette Bott. You're listening to Country 107, and it is official. The Ben R. Auto Hurricanes are your Steinbach Online Cup presented by One Insurance champions. And as Dave Anthony, our sports reporter, says, what a magical run they had, going 16-3 in the playoffs.
1: They were the very first team selected, and they're the last team standing. A spectacular run, and you think back to the draft day and how sure Ben R. Auto was in picking the Hurricanes, and they just marched all the way to the finals. They should be proud. Ben R. Auto is going to have a lot of bragging rights in this one. No matter who wins the trophy down the road, it's going to be hard to top just the sheer dominance of the Ben R. Auto Hurricanes in this go-around.
0: Big congrats again to Ben R. Auto. We just delivered the cup, and it is now proudly and prominently displayed for all to see. Well, until next year, hockey fans.
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4: I'm Shannon Dewey. This afternoon, expect rain on and off, risk of a thunderstorm, windy and a high of 21 degrees. For tonight, partly cloudy and a low of 7. Then tomorrow, mainly sunny and 22, and Wednesday, a chance of rain and 22. Know when the sun rises and sets with the Low and Body Shop weather page on Steinbach Online.
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Happy Monday. I'm Cosette Bott, hanging out here in the Country 107 studio furnished by Solomons in Steinbach. And today's question in the Ultimate Road Trip Contest poll presented by Mr. Lube Plus Tires is, who

0: sign back online, and you'll be entered to win tickets to see Alanis Morissette at the Calgary Stampede, plus a one-night stay at the Carriage House Hotel and Conference Center, plus a tune-up from Mr. Lou Plus Tires to get your car road trip ready, and $500 for gas. 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And all you have to do is head over to Signback Online, answer that one question, and your work is done. Good luck.
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2: What started as a team from Bothwell Junior High racing dragon boats has turned into a 16-year tradition. And Cultures in the City returns to Steinbeck Summer in the City this weekend. 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

0: Personally, it was I knew I could jump. I knew I could jump pretty well. I knew I could probably get top 10. And it was mostly a mind game, like trying to realize that you can get over a height that's, you know, taller than you is kind of intimidating. And didn't really had to get over that mindset that I can, you know, push myself to do better.
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3: This afternoon, rain on and off, risk of a thunderstorm, windy and a high of 21 degrees. Tonight, partly cloudy and dropping to a low of 7. For tomorrow, mainly sunny, high 22. And Wednesday, a 40% chance of rain and a high of 22 degrees. Right now in Steinbach, it's overcast and 17. Check out the weather radar map anytime on Low and Body Shop Local Weather on the Steinbach Online app. I'm Shannon Duick.
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2: I'm Shannon Dewey. This afternoon, you can expect rain on and off, risk of a thunderstorm, windy, and a high of 21 degrees. And tonight, partly cloudy and cooling off to a low of 7. Tomorrow, mainly sunny, high 22, and Wednesday, a chance of rain and a high of 22 degrees. Plan your day with the hourly temperature forecast on Low & Body Shop Local Weather on the Steinbeck Online app.
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1: 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One-on-one with the goalie.
0: Oh, fine. Who's winning?
1: 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He scores!
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5: I'm Shannon Duick. This afternoon, expect rain on and off, risk of a thunderstorm, windy and a high of 21 degrees. For tonight, partly cloudy and a low of 7. Then tomorrow, mainly sunny and 22, and Wednesday, a chance of rain and 22. Know when the sun rises and sets with the Low and Body Shop weather page on Steinbach Online.
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0: Lee Brice, Hard to Love on Country 107. Hey, I'm Cosette Bott. It's 20 degrees with a small chance of showers and risk of thunderstorms. And on Saturday, I got to be one of the first people to walk through the brand new Blue Crescent Hotel at Deacon's Corner and meet the kind staff and owners. And it is so cozy in there. I really did want to spend the night, you know, maybe a little staycation away from the kids. But I didn't. I did go back home. I'm just still so impressed at how they found a way to create so much privacy in a hotel room. Go take a look. There's an article over on Steinbach Online with pictures, or maybe stop in sometime when you're driving through. I mean, how often do most of us drive by Deacon's in a given week? More great music is on the way.
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2: Cultures in the City returns to Steinbach Summer in the City this weekend, and a dragon boat team that started racing as junior high students at Bothwell School is still competing 16 years later. More on these stories in the news at 2.
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Dean Brody on Country 107. Hey, I'm Cosette Bott, and it's just after 2 o'clock, and sounds like it's time to have a party. Here's Garth Brooks, and ain't going down till the sun comes down. Crank it up.

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0: 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And Country 107 is right here with you. 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
7: I'm Shannon Dewick. This afternoon, you can expect rain on and off, risk of a thunderstorm, windy, and a high of 21 degrees. And tonight, partly cloudy and cooling off to a low of 7. Tomorrow, mainly sunny, high 22, and Wednesday, a chance of rain and a high of 22 degrees. Plan your day with the hourly temperature forecast on Low & Body Shop Local Weather on the Steinbach Online app.
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Hey, I'm Cosette Bott. Thanks for hanging out with me on Country 107. 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If you haven't, you should. Coming up next, Tay Bay.

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11: I'm Shannon Duick. This afternoon, expect rain on and off, risk of a thunderstorm, windy and a high of 21 degrees. For tonight, partly cloudy and a low of 7. Then tomorrow, mainly sunny and 22, and Wednesday, a chance of rain and 22. Know when the sun rises and sets with the Low and Body Shop weather page on Steinbeck Online.
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0: High Valley on Country 107. Happy Monday. I'm Cosette Bott. It's 20 degrees and pretty cloudy out there with some light rain. And thankfully, some sun in the forecast for the weekend as Cultures in the City, one of the most colorful attractions at the Steinbach Summer in the City Festival, is going to be giving visitors a chance to experience music, dance, and cuisine from around the world. Now, a great quote from coordinator Tessa Massey about the amazing cultural food is, "You can smell us before you even get there." We'll talk a little bit more about this and about the upcoming Summer in the City festivities later in the show, or you can check out stories right now over on Steinbach Online or your Steinbach Online app.
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2: Cultures in the City returns to Summer in the City in Steinbach this weekend, and a dragon boat team that started racing as junior high students at Bothwell School is still competing 16 years later. 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

out. It'll sit right here on this land, and you could leave town a rich man. And he said, boys, whatever you're offering, it won't be enough.

Hey, good afternoon. I'm Cosette Bott. You're listening to Country 107. We've just had some reports of hail in Lorette and in Bloemenort and some pretty heavy storm activity in St. Anne as well. So let us know what you're seeing. Give us a call or text us at 204-320-1077. Next up, some Travis Tritt. I got

0: Good afternoon. I'm Cosette Bott. It's a little bit after 3 o'clock and we're fast approaching the end of the school day. 21 degrees with a high chance of showers or thunderstorms in the forecast this evening. So not sure if those spring sports will run. We'll just have to wait and see. Now, we had a fairly wet weekend last weekend, but the good news is this coming weekend is shaping up to be warmer, sunnier, and drier. And that's really welcome news because there's so much going on in the community with the Summer in the City taking place all weekend long. Plus, don't forget, Father's Day is this Sunday, so it's looking like a great weekend to get outside and celebrate. If you don't yet have your tickets for Summer in the City, you can head over to summerinthecity.ca.
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13: I'm Shannon Dewick. This afternoon, you can expect rain on and off, risk of a thunderstorm, windy, and a high of 21 degrees. And tonight, partly cloudy and cooling off to a low of 7. Tomorrow, mainly sunny, high 22. And Wednesday, a chance of rain and a high of 22 degrees. Plan your day with the hourly temperature forecast on Low and Body Shop Local Weather on the Steinbeck Online app.
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0: Cowgirl.
1: That was Parmalee and Cowgirl on Country 107. I'm Cosette Bott. Now, a very popular attraction at Summer in the City, organized by the Steinbach Arts Council, will be set up throughout the weekend. Artists in the City, a very cool space offering demonstrations, workshops, performances, and opportunities to interact with local artists. Now, for Cassandra Cornelson, their involvement reflects Steinbach's very strong sense of community.
2: It's super important because of the actual culture of Steinbach. 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So at the Steinbach Arts Council, we have lots of different avenues for that. So what a great way to bring it right to the street and let everyone try things and do demonstrations and be a part of those workshops. And at the end of the day, we're there for the kids.
1: So definitely a great spot for kids, but also youth, adults, and seniors can pop on in and try their hand at pottery, stained glass, and other mediums. And of course, there will also be face painting for little kids and big kids too. Get all the details over on Steinbach Online.
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9: I'm Shannon Duwig. This afternoon, expect rain on and off, risk of a thunderstorm, windy and a high of 21 degrees. For tonight, partly cloudy and a low of 7. Then tomorrow, mainly sunny and 22, and Wednesday, a chance of rain and 22. Know when the sun rises and sets with the Low and Body Shop weather page on Steinbeck Online.
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0: 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I'm Cosette Bott. 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
2: Steinbach City Council has approved a subdivision at 60 Mackenzie Avenue to allow the city to take ownership of an existing drainage corridor. More on this story in the news at 4 o'clock.
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Hey, I'm Cosette Bott. Coming up, we celebrate our big Steinbach Online Cup winners. But first, Rodney Atkins and Watching You on Country 107.

0: Good afternoon. I'm Cosette Bott, and you're listening to Country 107. So the Ben R. Auto Hurricanes are champions. They secured the Steinbach Online Cup on Sunday night with a 3-0 victory over the Urban Life Golden Knights in Game 6.
1: They were the very first team selected, and they're the last team standing. A spectacular run, and you think back to the draft day and how sure Ben R. Auto was in picking the Hurricanes, and they just marched all the way to the finals. They should be proud. Ben R. Auto is going to have a lot of bragging rights in this one.
0: They sure will, and you can see a picture and a video of owner Sean Lowen hoisting the Steinbach Online Cup amidst some cheers and confetti over on Steinbach Online. The cup is now on display at the Ben R. Auto Shop, where both customers and staff can admire the trophy. So congrats again, and a big thank you to all of the participating businesses and the fans who followed along throughout the tournament.
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5: I'm Shannon Dueck. Expect the sky to clear this evening with a low of 8 degrees. Tomorrow, mainly sunny, high 24. And Wednesday, cloudy and 21 degrees. Buying your day with the hourly temperature forecast on Low & Body Shop Local Weather on the Steinbeck online app.
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0: Jelly Roll on Country 107. Hey, I'm Cosette Bott. Hope you're having a great afternoon. I'm hanging out here in the studios furnished by Solomon's Inn Steinbach. And earlier, we did have some reports of hail in Lorette and Blumenort and Mitchell, as well as some heavy storm activity in St. Anne. But it looks like it is mostly dissipating at this point. However, we will keep you informed. And of course, feel free to let us know what you're seeing out there by calling our talk and text line at 204-320-1077. Some Ella Langley and Stephen Lee Olson coming up.
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2: I'm Shannon Duick. For tonight, a clearing sky and a low of 8 degrees. Then tomorrow, mainly sunny, high 24. And Wednesday, cloudy and 21 degrees. Know when the sun rises and sets with the Low and Body Shop weather page on Steinbach Online.
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0: Hello, rain, and happy Monday. I'm Cosette Bott. 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It's almost 5 o'clock, and it looks like it's going to be a soggy evening. We're sitting at 19 degrees with an 80% chance of showers over the next few hours. So, hey, grab the rubber boots and let the kids splash in a few puddles and make the most of it, because summer rain really is part of the fun. For weather updates anytime, check out the Lowen Body Shop weather page on Steinbach Online.
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2: Residents of Steinbach may have noticed boulevards and ditches becoming overgrown. Hear from City Councillor Damian

0: So approved an expedited process for certain property sales valued at less than $30 million. The streamlined procedure is intended to reduce costs and allow qualifying transactions to proceed more quickly while remaining subject to court oversight. The company says the extra time will allow it to continue operating while working to maximize value for creditors and other stakeholders. The Minette Group of Companies first received court protection in April. For Golden West, I'm Glendalee Allen-Vossler.
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1: Good afternoon, I'm Shannon Dewick. In Steinbach, it is cloudy and 15 degrees. One person remains in hospital following a two-vehicle crash Friday morning near Giroux. Steinbach RCMP say a pickup truck and SUV collided at the intersection of Provincial Roads 311 and 210. The driver of the truck was transported to hospital and released the same day. The passenger in the SUV was brought to hospital and released the next day. The driver of the SUV, a 73-year-old female from Winnipeg, was transported to hospital by Stars Air Ambulance with serious but non-life-threatening injuries. She remains in hospital. Residents of Steinbach may have noticed boulevards and ditches becoming overgrown. According to City Councillor Damian Penner, the city had previously maintained those areas through a service agreement with the province. However, negotiations for a new agreement this spring were unsuccessful.
2: There was more downloading from the provincial government wanting us to do more without extra funding. And eventually you have to say, we have to look out for our taxpayers and our citizens. They shouldn't be paying for it twice. They shouldn't be paying it with the provincial taxes and then as well as the city taxes. So we're looking out for you.
1: The province confirms negotiations with the city of Steinbach did not result in a new deal for 2026. As a result, maintenance along the highways will return to its standard level of service, with boulevards and ditches being mowed twice per year. Steinbach Strategic Priorities Committee recently heard from Southern Health getting an update on doctor recruitment. With more, here's reporter Judy Peters.
3: Southern Health says Steinbach is seeing progress in doctor recruitment, with more physicians expected to consider practicing in the area over the next few years. Mayor Earl Funk says the health authority recognizes

High Valley on Country 107. Hey, I'm Cosette Bott, and maybe you're listening to the rain, watching it through the window, or maybe even singing in it. Either way, you might get a little wet tonight, but unlike the last round of storms, there's no risk of getting blown away. Here's Carrie Underwood.

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Morgan Wallen, don't we, on Country 107. I'm Cosette Bott, and I'm loving that new song. Now, if you've never participated in a dragon boat race, you gotta add it to your bucket list. I have, and it is exhilarating. A dragon boat team that started racing as junior high students at Bothwell School is still competing 16 years later.

0: Now, Kelsey Wien's a member of the team since day one. Talks about the coaching that made this team so strong.
1: Our teacher, Mrs. Roy, who got us started in this, she coached us. And in junior high, we would go set up the chairs in our gym and we'd use lacrosse sticks and we would practice our frame and practice just being in sync. They always told us a ballerina team would beat a football team because it's not as much about strength as it is about being in sync.
0: And clearly this coach knew what she was talking about because this team has only lost one race in 16 years. To read the full story, head over to Steinbach Online.
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14: I'm Shannon Dueck. Expect the sky to clear this evening with a low of 8 degrees. Tomorrow, mainly sunny, high 24. And Wednesday, cloudy and 21 degrees. Plan your day with the hourly temperature forecast on Low & Body Shop Local Weather on the Steinbach Online app.
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James Barker Band on Country 107. Hey, I'm Cosette Vaught, and coming up next, we've got Evan Burson, South Side of Sober.

0: miles on it. Hey, I'm Cosette Bott. Thanks for listening to Country 107. Well, that's a wrap on this year's Niverville Fair. 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
2: I'm Shannon Duick. For tonight, a clearing sky and a low of 8 degrees. Then tomorrow, mainly sunny, high 24. And Wednesday, cloudy and 21 degrees. Know when the sun rises and sets with the Low and Body Shop weather page on Steinbach Online.
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0: is coming up and I need ideas because my dad and my partner have been absolutely knocking it out of the park this year. Tickets to a baseball game, a round of golf, maybe. I don't know. I'm open to ideas. I just don't want to drop the ball. 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
1: 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Here's a quick look at what's coming up in your local news with Kiansky Well Drilling. 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
2: Residents of Steinbach may have noticed boulevards and ditches becoming overgrown. 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

Madeline Merlot, dear me, happy Monday. You're listening to Country 107. I'm Cosette Bott. And guys, I need your help. So Father's Day

Why? How did I get so L-U-C-K-Y? How did I?

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2: Good evening, I'm Shannon Dewick with your 6 o'clock news update. Residents of Steinbach may have noticed boulevards and ditches becoming overgrown. According to City Councilor Damian Penner, the city had previously maintained those areas through a service agreement with the province. However, negotiations for a new agreement this spring were unsuccessful.
3: There was more downloading from the provincial government wanting us to do more without extra funding. And eventually you have to say, we have to look out for our taxpayers and our citizens. They shouldn't be paying for it twice. They shouldn't be paying it with the provincial taxes and then as well as the city taxes. So we're looking out for you.
2: The province confirms negotiations with the city of Steinbach did not result in a new deal for 2026. As a result, maintenance along the highways will return to its standard level of service, with boulevards and ditches being mowed twice per year. One person remains in hospital following a two-vehicle crash Friday.

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1: I'm Shannon Duick. Expect the sky to clear this evening with a low of 8 degrees. Tomorrow, mainly sunny, high 24. And Wednesday, cloudy and 21 degrees. Plan your day with the hourly temperature forecast on Low & Body Shop Local Weather on the Steinbeck Online app.
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5: I'm Shannon Duick. For tonight, a clearing sky and a low of 8 degrees. Then tomorrow, mainly sunny, high 24. And Wednesday, cloudy and 21 degrees. Know when the sun rises and sets with the Low and Body Shop weather page on Steinbeck Online.
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